0: Bye-bye.
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2: Partly cloudy tonight with rain moving in around midnight and a risk of a thunderstorm. Winds will be gusting up to 50 kilometers per hour with a low of 14. The rain will continue into Thursday morning, then taper off in the afternoon as we see a mix of sun and cloud. The high will reach 25. Friday brings back the sunshine, but it'll be windy as the temperatures warm up to 30. Saturday looks sunny and hot with a high of 32. And then we'll see rain on Sunday with the temperatures dropping to a high of 23. Find your full forecast at discovermooshaw.com and stream the radio anywhere and anytime from the Discover Moose Jaw app. I'm Sean Slott.
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0: It's dinner time. 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
0: We've got your back with the daily news from Discover Moose Jaw. 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
16: Partly cloudy tonight with rain moving in around midnight and a risk of a thunderstorm. Winds will be gusting up to 50 kilometers per hour with a low of 14. The rain will continue into Thursday morning, then taper off in the afternoon as we see a mix of sun and cloud. The high will reach 25. Friday brings back the sunshine, but it'll be windy as the temperatures warm up to 30. Saturday looks sunny and hot with a high of 32. And then we'll see rain on Sunday with the temperatures dropping to a high of 23. Find your full forecast at discovermooshaw.com and stream the radio anywhere and anytime from the Discover Moose Jaw app. I'm Sean Slott.
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classroom. I'm Mark Twain on the Mississippi. I'm Hemingway with a shot of whiskey. I'm a TV dinner on a tray trying to figure out the wheel. A fortune.

Jelly Roll and I Am Not Okay, and it's on a Country 100 on the morning show, brought to you by Hawks Agro. Coming up, we got a look at your roads after Jason Aldean. Here's Don't Tell on Me on Country 100.

Bamford and Dive Barn. It's on Country 100 on your More Music Hour, brought to you by DDK Pets on this sunny Thursday morning. Looking a lot better out there right now than what it was earlier this morning. Did you get woken up by that crazy storm we seen in the early hours of the morning here in Moose Jaw? That thunder, man, it woke me up from like a dead sleep. My window shook. Did yours? The weather will be getting better, though, throughout today. We'll take a look at your forecast coming up right now. Russell Dickerson.

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Tim Hicks, the pilot, it's on Country 100. What was your go-to candies when you were a kid? You know the ones I'm talking about, right? When you go to the corner store and they would have like those bins and they were like 5 cent, penny, 10 cent, 15 cent candies. What were your go-tos? That's what I want to know today. And for me, some of mine were like those pink and blue pop bottles, the sour ones and the sour soother keys. You couldn't go wrong with those ones. A lot of you have been joining in the conversation with us this morning on the Country 100 Facebook page. And so far, it seems like the top ones have been blue whales, but the old ones, because apparently the new ones, they don't taste the same. A lot of you as well saying Mojos. Now, I completely forgot about those. I had to look them up, and man, I remember them now. They were so good. A lot of you saying they were only a penny when I was a kid. Yeah, I hear that. What was your go-to corner store candies? I can't.

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